0: the shit, but the react when that said,
1: well, let him eat cake.
0: Now the rapper wouldn't have it, he was angry in me. To build a big old race, the golden guilty of me. Then the people of shouted, well, have our day. Down with dirty water, give us very aid. I said, don't move you wrong, things might get screwy, but they never lay a finger on good game. Just keep your cool, don't

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They took the midgets and the babies with the girls in tow, and a voice said, "Louis, it's time to go." They put my neck on the block, they took off my wig, and it occurred to me this was the end of the gift. They asked me, did I have any last words to say? Well, I waited.

0: latest groove.
1: Don't stop.
0: Just kick off your shoes.
1: Hit the top.
0: And begin to groove.
1: Five.
0: Don't waste no time.
1: Get down.
0: Get drunk on wine.
1: Don't stop.
0: It's time to score. So what you waiting for? Now it's my time to rap for you. So listen closer to the show. Shot groove.
2: Ici. Je vais écouter ici.
3: Au-dessus des nuages, mais moi si j'étais un oiseau, j'irais dans